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0: Murphy and Bubba. 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Tomorrow is Friday. Get to kick off the weekend. 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
1: 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A guest for Bubba.
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1: 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He's an artist. And it's a little unique, a little different. We'll explain it all to you tomorrow, Friday, with Big D and Bubba.
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1: 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All right, got a good tweet. 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
1: Jacob says, when I was young, I was very poor, but after years of struggle, I'm no longer young.
2: Why do we even have to go? That's like the best tweet ever. Kelly, she says, I needed a password 8 characters long, so I picked Snow White and the Seven Dwarfs.
1: Great. Greg says, I accidentally replaced my halogen bulbs with hallucinogen bulbs. Circuit breakers are tripping, and my electric bill is really high.
2: Pretty great. And Sarah tweets, my teenage son treats me like a god. He acts like I don't exist until he wants something.
1: All right, good tweet. Tag us. We'll see it at Big D and Bubba.
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1: Troy says, why is it still called a gas pedal on an electric car?
2: Oh, wow. 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
1: As an autotugget. 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
1: All right. 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

0: 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Tomorrow is Friday. Get to kick off the weekend. 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
1: 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A guest for Bubba.
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1: 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And it's a little unique and a little different. 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

0: It's Big D and Bubba. So excited. Tomorrow is Friday. Get to kick off the weekend. Get the Friday song. It's going to be good.
1: Plus, this has been years in the making. A guest for Bubba.
0: I'm so excited.
1: He is a huge fan of this guy, of this person. He's an artist. And it's a little unique, a little different. We'll explain it all to you tomorrow, Friday, with Big D and Bubba.
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1: So I'm at the grocery store. I didn't leave my cart like in the parking lot. I kind of put it, I hiked up the front wheels and let it sit on the little median thing.
2: Oh,
1: there.
2: No. You're a curb hiker.
1: Yeah.
2: Oh, no.
1: Anyway, I'm walking back to my car, and this older lady pulls up in her Buick, puts her window down. All she says is two words: be better, and then rolled her window up and drove away.
2: Good for her.
1: I knew it.
3: Oh, I wish cart narcs had been there.
1: And
3: yes. The guy was chasing yes. you.
1: Putting those stickers on my car.
3: Yeah.
1: You know, if you don't know, it's this guy. He goes, "Hey there, what are you doing? You didn't put your cart back." And he puts stickers, like a magnet on people's car that says, "I didn't put my cart back" or something. And people are like, "Get away from my car."
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0: Big D and Bubba. So excited. Tomorrow is Friday. Get to kick off the weekend. Get the Friday song. 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
1: Plus, this has been years in the making. A guest for Bubba.
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1: 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He's an artist. And it's a little unique, a little different. We'll explain it all to you tomorrow, Friday, with Big D and Bubba.
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1: Hey, you follow Carson online. Carson on air. It's Carson with an E. She's on there a lot. What's up?
2: I am so excited to tell you guys about how I fixed a car.
1: You did?
3: What?
2: Okay. So I was off with my younger brother.
3: Yes.
2: So yeah. his check engine light comes on. And I said, okay, well, we just have to go get one of those places that'll give you the little reader. And I Google it. It could be that you need an oil change. You might be low on oil. And he's like, well, how do I know that? I'm like, you don't know how to check your oil?
1: Stand back, son.
2: You are dry as a bone. No wonder we're getting air. So I march back in the store. He's like, well, I don't know what kind of oil I need. Shush. Men are talking.
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0: Patchy fog early, becoming sunny, highs today low 80s across big country.
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2: 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And it'd been a while.

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1: Here's a list of if you ever go, oh, I should get into the, I should try the lotto, the jackpot, the Powerball. Somebody's going to win it.
2: You can't win if you don't play.
1: Here are a few things that are scientifically, statistically, like more likely to happen than you winning the lotto. Well, number one, being crushed by a meteorite. Number two.
3: Wait, you're saying this is more likely to happen?
1: Yes. Okay. Dying in a plane crash. Being killed by hornets, wasps, or bees. More likely. 1 in 54,000, by the way.
3: Wow.
2: Oh, Macaulay Culkin entered the chat.
3: Did he get stung by bees?
2: No, that movie My Girl from like the 90s.
3: I never saw it.
2: Macaulay Culkin dies of a bee sting, and it's traumatizing. Never, ever watch it.
3: Oh, wow.
1: Next one is being canonized. Is more likely to happen.
3: Okay. As a saint?
1: Yeah. Getting audited. For sure. I've been audited twice. Being a
3: you
1: U.S.
3: play the lottery.
1: Being a U.S. Wow. I should. Being a U.S. president.
3: Wait, there's a better chance for me to be the United States president than to win like the wow.
1: Yeah. Being wrongfully convicted of a crime.
2: Oh.
1: Becoming a movie star. Having your identity stolen, which that makes sense.
2: Yeah.
1: Being killed by a shark. Becoming an astronaut trainee. Scoring a hole in one. Going to the ER with a pogo stick related injury. All of these are better than you win in the lotto.
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9: Here is our forecast across Big Country. Expecting another sunny day today with highs in the low 80s. Clear skies tonight, maybe some patchy fog overnight, lows in the mid 50s. And for the weekend, becoming mostly sunny tomorrow, high Saturday, low 80s. A chance of showers Sunday. Sunshine returns on Monday.
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1: Hey, I want to introduce you to Gracie Shriver. She is a new artist.
2: Hi, Gracie.
3: Hi.
1: And we're doing this a bit out of order, Gracie, honestly. Okay. You're obviously a new artist. Usually artists come in and, you know, they've had some hit or two or they're whatever. But you came by, you just wanted just to say hi. Like, I don't have to be on the air. I just want to come by and say hi to you guys and bring you some donuts. When I said, please don't bring donuts, and they still did.
4: Thank you
3: for bringing donuts, actually. I saw D's email. I was like, did he turn down donuts?
5: Yeah, you don't turn down donuts.
1: It's like, okay. What is your coffee order? We don't need it. We just
2: too much. Mine is too much.
1: Here's what I just thought it was so cool that's the hustle. That's the hustle of this industry. And if you're willing to be like, hey, I just want to come by and say hi.
2: That's the Loretta Lynn model.
1: That is. Yeah. It is. And it's what has, I mean, dude, you think about all these artists that would just go radio station to radio station around the country back in the day and would just play. And so I thought it was great. And
5: oh, thank you guys so much. Well, I appreciate y'all having me. And don't ever turn down donuts. I will always bring donuts.
1: Yeah, yeah. So tell us about you. Who are you?
2: Some fun facts.
5: Yeah, some fun facts. So I'm an Okie. I'm from Oklahoma originally. You know, came out here, went to Belmont because dad was like, you're getting a degree. And I've always just wanted to pursue music. Some of my first co-writes were with Buddy Owens and Galen Griffin, and they wrote hits for, you know, Blake Shelton and Luke Bryan and them. So they really took me under their wing from a young age. I went and did, you know, The Voice for a little bit, got my experience in that, and came out here in 2020.
1: Interesting. Now, you said The Voice, your eyes rolled.
2: Is it because there's some people that have a little stigma with, you know,
5: yes,
2: you did
5: I
2: the
5: think
2: TV
5: you never route. Know how many, like, who's on what side of it. I will say, like, I got so blessed with my coaches. And the whole experience and friends I made, but you never know who feels like what about.
1: Oh yeah, no, I don't.
2: Look, it's whatever route you take. I mean, look, you're trying to establish yourself as an artist. Do whatever you've got to do. It's just like the donuts. It's the hustle. It's being willing to go out and put in the work. I think that's
4: also. I tell you guys, Gracie and I met 4 years ago because we have a friend in common. My chosen family. Rob knows her and was like, she's going to be around. You need to meet her.
1: Oh,
4: and so even the sweet. Hustle on that, she's like, you're Carson, you know, Mr. Rob. And I'm like, I mean, you call him Mr. Rob. I call the guy I drink with at 4:30 in the morning.
5: But we love Rob.
1: Mr. Rob.
4: Yes.
1: Yeah.
5: I know. Well, growing up, I mean, if I didn't say Mr. and Mrs., I've got to get better about it because now I'm to the point, but I would get my butt beat.
2: So What age is that where you stop saying Mr. and Mrs. to the adults?
5: I'm 23 right now, so I think I'm hitting the 20s where it's like I got married about a year ago. I know we're babies, but he's like, you gotta quit saying that. We're in our

0: 20s now, but
1: I think it's still sweet, honestly.
2: I was going to say, I think honestly, whenever you're in a situation that you've always called somebody Mr. Rob forever, that they just stay Mr. Rob.
3: Yeah. I agree. All right, so you brought a guitar in.
0: I did,
3: and
0: yes.
3: And I don't know, you were going to play just for us. Not on the air. I think she'll be on the air, and we're going to do that next. Gracie Shriver is her name, and she's awesome, and we're going to see how she does and see. No pressure.
2: You'll do great.
3: Don't screw up. That's coming up next.

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1: All right, so Gracie Shriver, you probably, if you haven't heard of her, that's no problem. She's brand new.
2: You must not have watched The Voice.
1: She was on The Voice. She reached out and was just like, hey, I just want to come by and bring you guys some donuts because I hear that you are trying to gain weight. And we're like, yeah, we are. So bring it on by. And look at us.
2: Well, can I want to know how? Ask us now.
1: Brand new artist. And is this, you're just going to sing a song? And, you know,
2: yeah, she was going to sing for us privately. We're like, no.
1: We get, let's let 17 other people listen.
3: Oh, thank you.
1: So is this a song you wrote? Is this a cover? What is this?
3: Yeah, this is a song I wrote. I just put it out on my latest EP. EP is called Pretty Psycho. So explains a little bit about me. But this one's called Miss the Boat. So I don't know if y'all are lake people, but we are people. Yeah, you people.
2: Yeah.
3: We grew up a lake family, and I was sitting on a dock at a writer's retreat with a few of my friends, you know, about last year, I think. And my sister has this hat that says I only date guys with boats.

0: boats. We make fun of her about it. But we went in and we saw this boat full of guys go by, and they're doing the hooting and hollering, whatever. And my girlfriend looked at me and was like, you know, the only thing I'd miss about them is their boat. And I was like, retweet. So
1: you're like, give a pin.
0: Yeah, exactly. So immediately we wrote this song in like 30 minutes or so. We thought it was funny. But yeah, it's been streaming pretty well. So go check it out if you guys like it.
1: We're going to check it out now. This is Gracie Shriver.

0: Good job.
1: Thank you so much.
0: Great job.
2: You know what she has? She has that Gary Allen thing. Like, whenever you hit some of those notes, like, there's a crack and it's cool.
1: Yeah. Oh, thank you guys so much.
2: One of my favorite voices in country for dudes, he has that same kind of thing. It's not a rasp. It's just a rasp. I don't know what you call it.
1: It's a rasp.
0: If you like, you're going to love Gracie Shriver.
1: I'm going to be like, Big D Bubba's and I got rasp.
0: Gracie Shriver is her name. Where do people find you on Instagram and all that?
1: Yeah, all social media. My name's spelled weird. It's G-R-A-C-E-E. So it's Gracie Shriver. That's the username for everything.
2: So it's like Gracie.
1: It's Grace E, literally.
0: Gracie Shriver. Thanks for having the courage to come in and do this. We appreciate
1: thanks for
0: it.
1: Having me.
0: You sounded great.
2: And thanks for the donuts.
0: Yeah,
1: yeah, eat them up.
2: It's donut time.
0: Gracie Shriver, everyone.

0: Before the show, show.
1: So Taylor Sheridan's hit show, Mayor of Kingstown, is coming to an end after its with its upcoming fifth season. I didn't even know that was a TV show.
2: It was
1: Mayor of Kingstown.
3: Renner, isn't it?
2: Yeah, I knew like the first season was a thing. I didn't realize.
3: I watched, I'm going to say three seasons, and it got to be too much for me because it's so dark and it feels like nobody ever gets a break and there's no happiness. And I realized it was impacting my mood.
2: You know what I watch? A lot of Hallmark movies.
1: Yeah. So I've come up with some TV shows. There are some that are real and that are fake.
2: Okay.
1: You guys have to tell me if this is a real TV show that's out. And it could be on anything. All the networks, Netflix.
3: Streaming. All right.
1: All right. Alice and Steve.
2: Alice and Steve, not real.
3: Fake.
1: It is real.
2: What?
1: Yep.
3: Okay.
1: My One Dad.
3: Fake.
1: That is fake. Ladies of London.
3: Real.
4: Sounds real.
1: It is real. The Neighbor's Kid.
3: Fake.
2: Real.
1: It's fake. Just the Two of Us.
3: Real.
1: Fake.
2: What?
1: City Singles.
3: Real?
4: It's real.
2: Yeah, I'm going

0: I pulled up to a four-way stop sign yesterday, and the guy across had beat me to the stop. And then as I get there, he's like, just go ahead, and he waves me through. Well, I'm about to go, and then the other cars start going, and so he waves the other guy, and then you're supposed to go in clockwise order. This one dude who was there first starts directing traffic, and I'm like, just stop! Everybody, just stop! I'm gonna go! And then so I start going, and the other car comes through, and I'm like, you know what? Stop! And I point to him, I went, you go! And the guy goes. And I felt better.
1: Yeah.
0: I felt better.
1: I feel
0: better getting this off of my chest now,
2: too. I do understand. Sometimes I laugh at your grumpy.
1: Yeah.
2: This one is valid.
1: Yeah, it is.
2: We've all been there.
1: The best thing, though, is if you have an old cop car like I have.
0: You get to go first every time.
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0: is the Big D and Bubba before the show.
1: Why do you say people are so nasty?
2: I'm looking at this thing from the cruise. The lady who scratched her foot with the fork.
1: Why?
2: You asked. I said people are nasty.
1: I was trying to get out.
2: Yeah, no. I'm less worried about the thing with the lettuce right now than this. this is real deal stuff. This lady's on a cruise, on a Carnival cruise, and she's got flaky feet and starts scratching them, and you can see it looks like it's snowing.
1: Have you seen the...
2: Wait. Then she reaches for the fork and scratches some more.
1: Did you see the... They used AI to make it look like... They're like, and would you like some grated cheese on your... And they're like, sure. And it's her foot being grated. It's pretty good. Yeah, all that stuff's nasty, man. I can't handle it either.
2: Humans are just gross.

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3: That sounds cool.
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14: Should be mostly sunny today with highs in the low 80s. Complete weekend forecast coming up. 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Fatal motorcycle crash reported in Otsego County. Happened on Finnegan Road in Charlton Township. State police say two motorcycles were traveling together. A 40-year-old man and a 60-year-old man, both from Johannesburg. It's believed the lead rider slowed down and was struck by the rider behind him, causing a crash. Troopers arrived on the scene and began life-saving efforts. The 60-year-old man was airlifted in critical condition, but later died at the hospital. He was not wearing a helmet. The other driver was not injured. No names yet. The accident remains under investigation. As another school year approaches,

0: Public schools in Michigan are preparing for changes in the classroom. Legislation passed earlier this year bans students from using wireless communication devices during instructional time. The wording of the law leaves the definition of instructional time up to individual school districts. Parents and students should refer questions and concerns to their local school officials. Yesterday in Detroit, the Tigers shut out Cleveland 3-0. Detroit opens up a weekend series against the White Sox tonight. I'm Mike Grisdale.
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0: Here is our forecast across Big Country. Expecting another sunny day today with highs in the low 80s. Clear skies tonight, maybe some patchy fog overnight, lows in the mid 50s. And for the weekend, becoming mostly sunny tomorrow, high Saturday, low 80s. A chance of showers Sunday. Sunshine returns on Monday.
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0: God said, let there be light, and there was light. And God bless all of you on the good earth.
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0: She's out on tour. You know that.
1: Is she really?
0: Yeah, Rebecca Black.
1: Oh, yeah?
2: Gotta get on.
0: Yeah, I would go see her just to hear her sing that song. I wonder if she opens with it or closes with it.
1: Has to.
0: What, close with it?
1: Yeah.
0: Yeah, because you want people to stay for your whole show, and everybody's like, I want to hear my song.
1: It was so bad that...
0: It was huge, though.
1: But why? It was weird. Like, people get into weird things. Like, even if it's bad, they kind of like, I like this a lot. But do you, though? Or are you just kind of making fun?
0: It actually was a good song, though.
1: No, come
0: it
1: on.
0: It was.
1: Why? What? She's not here. She's not listening. You can be honest.
0: All right, let me go.
1: I haven't
0: listened to it in forever. I have not listened to it in maybe a decade.

0: prosecution rest.
1: Yeah. But it had a great catchy chorus.
0: Yeah. The thing is, we couldn't say anything because she was a kid, and it made me, it was kind of weird.
1: Well,
0: so
1: she's not a kid now, and she's on tour.
0: Yeah. Anyway, it's Friday.
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4: Should be sunny again today with highs in the low 80s. Complete weekend forecast in just a few moments. Now, big country news. Some good weather continues, lots of sunshine, with people going to the fair the next couple days. The Sheboygan County Fair, the Otsego County Fair in Gaylord, and the Northwestern Michigan Fair near Traverse City continue through Saturday, while the Alpena County Fair opens this weekend. Also happening is the Roger City Nautical Festival and the 59th Old Engine Show in Buckley. Sad day for the Sheboygan community. Sheboygan Area High School has decided to cancel varsity football this season due to low numbers and safety concerns. Coaches and school administration say several recent injuries have left only 13 healthy players on the roster, with the first game of the season scheduled 2 weeks from tonight. Last night in Cincinnati, Bengals beat the Lions in a preseason game 16-14. I'm Mike Grisdale, and this is Big D and Bubba.
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4: Here is our forecast across Big Country. Expecting another sunny day today with highs in the low 80s. Clear skies tonight, maybe some patchy fog overnight, lows in the mid 50s. And for the weekend, becoming mostly sunny tomorrow, high Saturday, low 80s. A chance of showers Sunday. Sunshine returns on Monday.
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the Georgia Line. And Ron here with Big D and Bubba on a Friday morning, coming to you from the Tractor Supply Studio for Life Out Here.

0: Tweet. And it says, hey, everyone, good news. My kid just told me that 6'7 is now cringe. We did it.
1: Yeah. Marissa tweets, friendly reminder, all of the actors from Friends are now older than the youngest Golden Girl was in that show's first season. Have a nice day.
0: Jared says, yeah, I do CrossFit. I cross my fingers and hope my pants still fit.
1: And Evan tweets, if you ever leave a conversation with me wondering why I said that weird thing, well, just know that I'm wondering that exact same thing, too.
0: Well, you got a good tweet tag, so we'll see it at Big D and Bubba.
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1: Hey there, what's up?
2: Good morning.
1: Hey.
2: I just wanted to call and tell you guys how much I love your show. I listen to it every morning on my way to work. And I really love, guys, I love, love, love how you guys are always light and happy. And I love the fact that you do the Thank God It's Friday. That thing gets me through the week.
0: The Friday song. Yeah, the Friday song gets me going, too.
2: Love it. Absolutely love it.
0: Well,
2: thanks for doing a great job.
0: You're a pleasure to talk to. Let me tell you, you are exactly what I needed to hear right now.
2: Well, good. I'm glad because I really do appreciate you guys' music, and the positive feed is always something that I can't stand drab. I can't stand people that are always down. And all these radio stations that talk about all this sad stuff, I can't do it. You guys are great.
1: Well, we appreciate it. Thank you very much.
0: You're great.

0: ends of the earth. That is Ty Myers, and we're Big D and Bubba. Well, we have some big news. Tractor Supply is hooking you up. You know, I love Tractor Supply because over there, you don't have to wait for a sale to save a little money. 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
1: What's the thing you're talking about, the Mustang?
0: Oh, the new Mustang and Camaro, they're coming back with the Camaro. They're bringing it back, but they're bringing it back as a four-door. So it's going to be like they're going to take the pony car and then bump it up a little bit because it opens up the market. You know, like who needs a two-seat sports car? It's a very limited market. It's not a whole bunch of people. But they're

0: with over 700 horsepower in a vehicle that, you know, is going to be able to fit, you know, four or five people comfortably. Yeah, comfortably.
1: That's what it used to be, man. I mean, yeah, there used to be cars. That's, I mean, I've got an old 1970 Chevelle, which is like the muscle car, is a big muscle car.
0: But it's a two-door.
1: But it's a two-door. But back in the day, it's like people went to school in it. Like that was.
2: That's my dad drove to work every day, his Mustang.
0: Yeah. They had big meetings. I know Ford just had big meetings with all their dealers, you know, where they show all the new stuff. Hey, here's what's coming. Here's something to get excited about. And they showed off the four-door Mustang, and the dealers, they can't say anything as far as pictures or anything like that, but the dealership people are like, okay, this looks hot. It kind of looks, the lines, like the shape, the silhouette of it kind of looks like the Porsche Panamera, which is it's a four-door sports car. So it's going to be an Americanized version of that thought, and I think it's going to be good for American automakers because it's going to bring back the emphasis on muscle. I mean, let's all be honest. We like, that's what America does. We do big engines, go fast really well, and I think it's going to make it acceptable to a lot of families.
2: Yeah, as long as it's still room for my dad's golf clubs.
0: Oh, they'll have more room than he'll ever had.
2: He'll be good.

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1: Hey, Carson, what's up? Good morning.
2: Good morning. Did you guys see the trailer for the Netflix limited series that's coming next month about Lizzie Borden?
1: Why are you quiet?
2: Because I'm so excited for this that I might jump out of my seat if I don't contain myself.
0: You might jump out of your skin.
2: Oh, my gosh. It's what they did this. I don't remember when it came out, but Monster Jeffrey Dahmer. It was the limited series about the they profiled Jeffrey Dahmer and all this information. I honestly never watched that. That's not really my thing. But they're doing the same premise, but Lizzie Borden, the woman who allegedly...

0: was not found guilty of murdering her mother and father.
1: I thought she did it, and I thought
0: that
1: it was like
0: a... She was not found guilty, Bubba. She was not. Some justice for Lizzie. I am obsessed with Lizzie. I've been to the house.
2: You're team her.
0: I am team
2: Lizzie.
0: Even
2: though she murdered people.
0: Her father, who is notoriously a miser, that there were some issues.
3: Miser? Yes, what kind of word is miser?
0: It's the word they would have used in the 1800s when this happened, Bubba. But no, he was notoriously cheap. And there were rumors that perhaps somebody was upset about finances, that there was a visitor earlier in the day. There was a cousin. There are other suspects you could have looked at.
2: Okay.
0: Perhaps so.
2: Well, I apologize.
0: Thank you. Justice for Lizzie. And I'm actually very excited to see what they uncover, what information. As much as I think I know a lot, I bet they know more. It's coming out September 17th, and I'm already on the edge of my seat. When I tell you, I'm just blocking out. I don't even know how long it is. 8 hours? Cool. Don't talk to me. I may call in sick to work. I don't know.
3: You're going to have to let me know when the Helen Keller monster comes out, because I am still very... That's the one that perplexes me. Like, was she faking it or not?
0: We think she was faking it?
3: There's a big movement on it.
2: Yeah, there's a big rumor about all that.
0: Oh.
2: Yeah.
0: Oh, wow. All right. Well, you know what? Maybe I'll have to... Look, if y'all are going to get on the Team Lizzie with me, then all right. I found it.
2: Monster, the Lizzie Borden story on Netflix.
0: September 17th.
4: 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America wakes up to Oz. 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

0: Can't Love You Anymore. It's Ella Langley and Morgan Wallen with Big D and Bubba.
1: Well, on our social media, but we get a lot of comments from Bubba. Like, oh my gosh, look how good Bubba looks. He's down 60 plus pounds, working out, great diet, and using lean as a dietary supplement to get that amazing body he has.
0: You know, it's weird because weight cycling is a thing, and you go up and down throughout life.
1: For sure.
0: And right now, if you're struggling to get a little more than the 10 pounds off that you've been dealing with, then definitely look towards lean because it is doctor created. It's oral. In other words, it's just you take it by mouth. No shots.
1: Yes.
0: People love that. Lean. If you want to lose some meaningful weight and keep it off, go ahead and do this. 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
1: I was reading this people talking about weird, darkest secrets that you learned after someone died. And someone said, hey, you know, actually, I have the kind of an opposite thing of that. It said years ago, I was managing a pretty nice wine and spirit shop, a liquor store. And we had a regular, really super friendly guy, but clearly a high functioning alcoholic. He'd get the cheapest case of beer that we sold almost every day, and sometimes brandy and all kinds. Anyway, he had to walk in because he didn't have a license because of all the DUIs and stuff. But one of the cashiers lived in his neighborhood, and she came in one day with the horrible news that this customer had died. And he was older, so it was not necessarily shocking, but it was, a better pill for the staff that, got to know him. And she actually went to the wake and the service and reported back that the family was really super nice too, but none of them knew that he drank so much alcohol. Oh. And that they were shocked that a liquor store employee was at his funeral. And so she goes, a few days later, I was chatting with a coworker, and I look over and here comes this guy. The old regular guy that grabbing his cheap beer and checking out.
0: The one that died?
1: The one that died. And we saw the cashier that went to his funeral and told her, and she goes, well, I wonder whose funeral I went to. She went to some complete stranger's funeral.
0: Oh, no.
1: And then told the whole family that the deceased had a raging drinking problem.
2: Oh, boy.
1: Isn't that great?
3: It's awesome.

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15: Should be mostly sunny today with highs in the low 80s. Complete weekend forecast coming up. Now, Big Country News. Fatal motorcycle crash reported in Otsego County. Happened on Finnegan Road in Charlton Township. State police say two motorcycles were traveling together, a 40-year-old man and a 60-year-old man, both from Johannesburg. It's believed the lead rider slowed down and was struck by the rider behind him, causing a crash. Troopers arrived on the scene and began life-saving efforts. The 60-year-old man was airlifted in critical condition but later died at the hospital. He was not wearing a helmet. The other driver was not injured. No names yet. The accident remains under investigation. As another school year approaches, public schools in Michigan are preparing for changes in the classroom. Legislation passed earlier this year bans students from using wireless communication devices during instructional time. The wording

0: of the law leaves the definition of instructional time up to individual school districts. Parents and students should refer questions and concerns to their local school officials. Yesterday in Detroit, the Tigers shut out Cleveland 3-0. Detroit opens up a weekend series against the White Sox tonight. I'm Mike Grisdale.
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0: Here is our forecast across big country. Expecting another sunny day today with highs in the low 80s. Clear skies tonight, maybe some patchy fog overnight, lows in the mid 50s. And for the weekend, becoming mostly sunny tomorrow, high Saturday, low 80s. A chance of showers Sunday. Sunshine returns on Monday.
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0: That's Luke Combs and Be By You with Big D and Bubba. Good morning. 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
1: What are you so giggly about?
0: I'm posting pictures of my kids from several years ago as back to school pictures. And I'm just putting them up there like with their little outfits. And I'm going to act like they're going back to school today. And I want to see how many people like actually go, oh, look, so cute. They're getting so big or whatever, you know, because people don't pay attention.
2: No, I bet every comment you get is going to be, oh, my gosh. Wow, time goes so fast.
0: Yeah, and like my kids are out of school.
2: Right.
0: They're all out of school. And I just think this is going to be funny just to see people going, oh, my gosh, I miss you guys. Blah, blah, blah, blah. But do I tag my kids? I guess no. If I'm doing it like on Facebook, because Facebook's just for my family. It's like I've got 200 people on it total. It's family and people I went to school with.
1: Facebook. I don't get on it. I don't get on much of anything.
2: Do you know the last time I got on Facebook, I counted how many posts were not just ads,
0: post
2: but they were sponsored.
0: Yeah.
2: They were nothing I follow. It was, and I got through 7 until finally I saw a post from a page I do follow. It wasn't a friend. It wasn't a connection. That it took 7 posts to even get to something that I'd followed on Facebook.
0: Yeah, they put a lot of stuff where it's like, your friend so-and-so likes this page. And it's all yeah. But anyway, I'm going to do that today as a fun little back-to-school prank just to mess
2: Nobody
0: with people.
2: Will see
0: and
2: it.
0: I'm never going to. My mom will comment, oh, aww, the kids are great.
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11: Should be sunny again today with highs in the low 80s. Complete weekend forecast in just a few moments. Now, Big Country News. Some good weather continues. Lots of sunshine with people going to the fair the next couple days. The Sheboygan County Fair, the Otsego County Fair in Gaylord, and the Northwestern Michigan Fair near Traverse City continue through Saturday, while the Alpena County Fair opens this weekend. Also happening is the Roger City Nautical Festival and the 59th Old Engine Show in Buckley. Sad day for the Sheboygan community. Sheboygan Area High School has decided to cancel varsity football this season due to low numbers and safety concerns. Coaches and school administration say several recent injuries have left only 13 healthy players on the roster, with the first game of the season scheduled 2 weeks from tonight. Last night in Cincinnati, Bengals beat the Lions in a preseason game 16-14. I'm Mike Grisdale, and this is Big D and Bubba.
12: 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Community people you know.
11: Here is our forecast across Big Country. Expecting another sunny day today with highs in the low 80s. Clear skies tonight, maybe some patchy fog overnight, lows in the mid-50s. And for the weekend, becoming mostly sunny tomorrow, high Saturday, low 80s. A chance of showers Sunday. Sunshine returns on Monday.
9: 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Please welcome Jake Owen, Kuwaitan Casino, Sault Ste. Marie, Thursday, September 3rd. 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

0: Morgan Wallen. I had some help. It's Big D and Bubba. And we are coming to you from the Tractor Supply Studio for life out here.
1: Hey, Bubba and Big D, it's Friday.
2: It's Friday. We're all in a great mood.

0: too much half sick.
1: No, Napoleon.
2: It's not Friday yet. It's Friday.
3: Yes, it's Friday.
2: Let's get this party started.
4: It's an unbelievable date.

0: George Birch and Luke Bryan with Big D and Bubba.
1: What's up, Bubba? Good morning.
0: I forgot, and I was like, oh, I have to remember to bring this up. You want to know where things are going? Get in expensive cars. I got into a friend's brand new BMW the other day, and he starts it up. And when he does, you know the little screen? Depending on your car, they have a startup, like a boot up screen for your GPS or whatever pops up. Yeah, his pops up, and all of a sudden you see all these little cars. It's a film. It's a like looks like a
2: Michael
0: movie
2: Bay.
0: Trailer. Yes, it looks like a movie trailer, and it's going, and it's cool. And all of a sudden you see Spider-Man swing through, and it was like Spider-Man in theaters now. Blah blah blah blah.
1: Oh, I heard about. I heard
2: he
1: a bunch of people were mad.
0: He's got an ad, and then it pops
2: in
0: up, and he lands,
2: car?
0: And it's like yes, because there is a crossover. There's a crossover promotion going on between the Spider-Man movie and BMW.
1: Yep. There's a bunch of people who are, I read an article about that they were mad that they forced it on them.
0: It's like whenever U2 had that album that landed on everybody's iPhones back in the day, and everybody got mad at U2, and really...

0: haven't heard anything from them since.
1: Yeah. Yeah. No one wants that.
0: What have you heard? Carson shakes her.
2: No, I don't. I mean, it's you too. I don't know.
1: But yeah, I saw that. So I guess that's we're going to see more of that.
0: Apparently, yeah, they force at you. Basically, here's what's going to end up happening. You know how you have the Netflix with commercials and without commercials? It's going to be your car with commercials or without commercials.
1: Way. You think
0: you want to be able to use your speedometer? Because that's all digital stuff now. It's
2: all
0: screens.
2: You know, my parents have been bugging me. Like, maybe you should look into getting a new car, because my car at this point is almost 9 years old. And I said, I don't know if I want to. This one, I want to ride into the ground.
0: I love the integrated tech. I do.
2: No,
0: but you know, I love that.
2: But they were talking about subscriptions for things like heated seats.
1: People are sick of subscriptions.
2: Exactly. And I go, I'm just going to hold this thing. I just want to run it into the ground because I don't want to pay the extra.
1: Yep.
0: Well, just know that this is where things are going.
2: Well, if I watch an ad, does that mean I get something for free?
0: Wouldn't it be great?
2: You know, like if I want extra plays in my game.
0: You get like a little free, like a movie ticket or something, or you get free popcorn.
1: Good luck trying to do this to my 1970 car.

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1: What's up, Bubba? Good morning.
0: Well, there's something here at the studio that has needed attention for years. Years it has gone neglected, and no one has ever wanted to tackle this chore. But yesterday I decided to do it. You know that garbage can in the back underneath the stairwell? The one that's full of water?
1: Oh,
0: and
1: oh my
0: garbage.
1: God, you did that?
0: So I've always wanted to just dump all that stuff. The problem is, it's a toxic waste dump.
1: Yeah.
0: It's been sitting there for years. The top of the garbage can is open, and people keep throwing garbage in it year after year after year, and the water has never left. So it has

0: it's just become this sewage slop, and it's a terrible place. Could you imagine the mosquitoes that are super mosquitoes are being bred in there?
1: I don't even think the mosquitoes can survive, honestly. What? It is that toxic.
2: Did you just, what'd you do?
0: I brought my drill from home, and
1: is that what that noise was?
0: I went to the bottom of the can.
2: Yeah.
0: And I went, and as soon as I did, water squirted out of this unbelievable pressure.
2: Did it go in your mouth?
0: No.
2: Did it go in your mouth?
0: But it went all
2: maybe a little bit. Did I bet it? I bet it did.
0: Oh no! It went all over my hands.
1: He just lost all 17 listeners.
0: Then I go to the other side of the can because there's four sides of this big can.
2: Uh-huh.
0: I go to that one.
2: Yeah.
0: The dam breaks.
2: Yeah.
0: Go to the other side. And at that point, I don't know what happened. It shot all over my body.
1: No!
0: Nothing, nowhere near my face.
1: No!
0: But it got all over my legs and on my pants and on whatever. I threw away the clothes I was wearing yesterday because it was infected.
2: Yeah, we know why. You don't have to tell us. We got it.
1: Yeah, we know.
0: But the good news is...
2: You did it.
0: It's drained.
1: I checked it this morning. It is drained,
0: and I put the lid back on so it can't refill.
1: You've stepped over a very massive part of the story.
0: You were
1: there covered in sewer juice.
0: Remember, I keep things in the back of my car.
1: Okay, I was wondering how you got home.
2: Did you change your clothes?
0: I changed right there in the parking lot.
1: Otherwise, he'd have to drive home.
0: I opened two doors on my car, like the front and the back, and I stood in the middle like it was a changing room. And I got rid of that stuff, and my clothes are actually in that very can right now. They have paid the ultimate price. They have made the sacrifice. But the good news is that now the water is drained. I'm going to let it dry out for a little bit, and then I'm going to actually put all that in the dumpster, and then we should never have to face that toxic sludge again.
2: Thank you.
1: You're a good man.
0: I took three showers.
1: Ballads will be written in your honor.
0: Three showers. I used all the antibiotic soap we have in there. Because
1: Says
0: I
1: it.
0: Used it all.

0: some radio kind of industry thing going on.
1: Sounds so fun.
0: So fun, which but also meant that I knew everybody there and everybody there. It wasn't just, oh, you look nice. It was, Carson, what happened? Carson, are you okay?
2: What happened?
0: Carson, is it laundry day?
1: Well, you don't wear, you don't.
0: Because I don't wear dresses.
1: Dresses often.
0: Because everybody's used to my uniform of a vintage t-shirt, leather pants, and boots.
1: Yes.
0: And it doesn't matter the weather, that's what I'm going to wear. No, somebody said, what happened here?
1: So why don't you wear dresses?
0: Honestly, because now that I've been losing weight and I've lost weight, I knew that my uniform of the vintage t-shirt and leather pants, like, it worked for me. It worked for my size. It worked for my shape. And now that things have changed, I thought maybe I could branch out a little bit. I just didn't realize how much that was ingrained as part of people's recollection of me.
2: I enjoy having a uniform. And it's like you with the vintage tees. Like, you know, every day when I show up, I'm going to have a black t-shirt. It's either going to be a V-neck or a crew neck, but it's going to be a black t-shirt with a black baseball cap and whatever. You know why? Because there's no stress. Mm-hmm. I never have to stress about getting dressed. And that's you.
0: Yep.
2: That is exactly. You throw on your vintage tees.
0: Yep.
2: You get the pants, whatever. That complements the tee, pulls the colors out, makes it pop.
0: Yep. Yep. And I went out on a branch people didn't expect to see me hanging from.
1: Well, it was also pink.
0: I know. It was a color.
1: It was just, it wasn't
0: black.
1: Just, yeah, there wasn't like a skull or anything
0: right,
1: on
0: right,
1: it.
0: Right, right, right. There were no flames. There were no holes in it.
2: No. Did you say tour, anything, anywhere
0: it? Was
2: it
0: made in this century. I get it. It was very confusing for people.
2: It was actually a very good look for you.
0: Well,
2: really
0: thank you. Thank you. Great. I just was unaware of how much I had put myself into a corner.
2: Well, I suggest anybody and everybody who, you know, has a chance to find a uniform, whatever your uniform is, because it really does take all the stress out of your daily life. You just know exactly what you're going to put on and you're good to go. And then when you step out, it means that much more, like with Carson.
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0: And Bubba, getting ready for Josh Totofi to drop by the studio. He's got just a great new album that he's working on. If you don't know Josh, stick around. We'll introduce you to him in just a few minutes.
1: Well, on our social media, but we get a lot of comments from Bubba. Like, oh my gosh, look how good Bubba looks. He's down 60 plus pounds, working out, great diet, and using lean as a dietary supplement to get that amazing body he has.
0: You know, it's weird because weight cycling is a thing, and you go up and down throughout life.
1: For sure.
0: And right now, if you're struggling to get a little more than the 10 pounds off that you've been dealing with, then definitely look towards lean because it is Dr. Creed.

0: It's oral. In other words, it's just you take you take it by mouth. No shots.
1: Yes.
0: People love that. Lean. 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
1: We have a really adorable little girl on the phone who wants to tell us about her teeth.
0: About her teeth?
2: Yep.
3: There
2: you go. I lost two teeth already.
0: What?
2: I have, like, five wiggly ones.
0: What?
1: Man. How much do you get for those? How much money?
2: So far two came out, and I already have $6.
0: Wow. So about $3 a piece.
1: $3 a tooth from the fairy.
0: That's what George Washington paid.
1: That's right.
3: Being a George Washington had wooden teeth.
2: Yeah, did you know George Washington had wooden teeth?
0: He didn't, actually. They say that...
1: What are you doing?
0: What?
1: Why are you... Just go, yeah, I heard that.
0: Yes, you're right. I heard that. Balsa wood.
1: This isn't Mythbusters.
3: Yeah, I'm teasing you.
2: We're teasing you.
0: Oh, good, because I love being teased. That's great.
1: You mean teething us?
0: Oh, thank you.
1: All right, that's my exit. Okay, bye.
2: Bye.
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8: Should be mostly sunny today with highs in the low 80s. Complete weekend forecast coming up. Now, big country news. Fatal motorcycle crash reported in Otsego County. Happened on Finnegan Road in Charlton Township. State police say two motorcycles were traveling together, a 40-year-old man and a 60-year-old man, both from Johannesburg. It's believed the lead rider slowed down and was struck by the rider behind him, causing a crash. Troopers arrived on the scene and began life-saving efforts. The 60-year-old man was airlifted in critical condition, but later died at the hospital. He was not wearing a helmet. The other driver was not injured. No names yet. The accident remains under investigation. As another school year approaches, public schools in Michigan are preparing for changes in the classroom. Legislation passed earlier this year bans students from using wireless communication devices during instructional time. The wording of the law leaves the definition of instructional time up to individual school districts. Parents and students should refer questions and concerns to their local school officials. Yesterday in Detroit, the Tigers shut out Cleveland 3-0. Detroit opens up a weekend series against the White Sox tonight. I'm Mike Grisdale.
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8: Here is our forecast across big country. Expecting another sunny day.

0: Day today with highs in the low 80s. Clear skies tonight, maybe some patchy fog overnight, lows in the mid 50s. And for the weekend, becoming mostly sunny tomorrow, high Saturday, low 80s. A chance of showers Sunday. Sunshine returns on Monday.
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1: Yes, I live in a single wide. To get up here takes a four-wheel drive. Got a mean old dog whose name is Sick'em Sam.
0: It's one of the best songs ever.
1: I got

0: one of the greatest songs ever.
1: Colt
0: nobody Ford. Knows. Yes, exactly. I'm bringing this up because Colt was involved in that accident.
1: Yeah.
0: The bus rolled over twice the other day.
1: Yeah.
0: And Colt Ford, he sent you the picture, and then he ended up tweeting out the picture or something, shared it on Insta or whatever, and like everybody's like, what?
1: Yeah, it's pretty bad, man.
0: Have you heard it? And I know you've been talking with Brantley Gilbert about...
1: Yesterday Brantley and I were going back and forth. Colt sent me some images of his x-ray.
2: It's
1: pretty bad.
0: His arm and his shoulder on one side.
1: Yeah, they had to pull him through the windshield to get him out.
3: Oh, wow.
1: Yeah, the EMTs. Ooh. He's had a rough run, man. You know, he had the heart issue, and when Brantley was with him, they were on tour.
0: Brantley Gilbert saved his life.
1: They went to a hospital, and Colt needed like something done, a piece of equipment, and they're like, we don't have it here. And he goes, well, load him up. We're taking him where they do have it. And Brantley was like, I was ready to go to jail because I was like, I'm really, truly going to be the guy you guys think I am.
0: Yeah,
1: and I'm going to hit him.
0: Remember what he said? Doctors. He told the doctor, he said, you're either going to put him in a hospital bed or you're going to put him in an ambulance or I'm going to put you in one. And they're like, well, Mr. Colt Ford, you're on your way.
1: Yeah, he's got way too many. Anyway, yeah, say lots of prayers for Colt Ford as he is recovering from that terrible, it's a bus accident.
0: It was a rollover accident with the bus.
1: Insane.
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7: Should be sunny again today with highs in the low 80s. Complete weekend forecast in just a few moments. Now, big country news. Some good weather continues. Lots of sunshine with people going to the fair the next couple days. The Sheboygan County Fair, the Otsego County Fair in Gaylord, and the Northwestern Michigan Fair near Traverse City continue through Saturday, while the Alpena County Fair opens this weekend. Also happening is the Rogers City Nautical Festival and the 59th Old Engine Show in Buckley. Sad day for the Sheboygan community. Sheboygan Area High School has decided to cancel varsity football this season due to low numbers and safety concerns. Coaches and school administration say several recent injuries have left only 13 healthy players on the roster, with the first game of the season scheduled 2 weeks from tonight. Last night in Cincinnati, Bengals beat the Lions in a preseason game 16-14. I'm Mike Grisdale, and this is Big D and Bubba.
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7: Here is our forecast across Big Country. Expecting another sunny day today with highs in the low 80s. Clear skies tonight, maybe some patchy fog overnight, lows in the mid-50s. And for the weekend, becoming mostly sunny tomorrow, high Saturday, low 80s. A chance of showers Sunday. Sunshine returns on Monday.
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0: Morgan Wallen, and I got better with Big D and Bubba. He's here! Schaefer, he's here! Big D's letting him in the door. Josh Totofi, I'm such a big fan. And you're like, who? Who's Josh? Well, trust me, you're going to love our next guest. He is fantastic. Musically, just awesome. I've never met him, so I'm super, like, geeked out. So, Josh Totofi going to be in the studio with us right after we play the Friday song!
1: Hey, Big D and Bubba, happy Friday!
2: Hit it!
3: It's Friday, we're all in a great mood.

0: is what I found.
1: It is a Friday morning. Thank you so much for having us on. We're Big D and Bubba.
2: All right, Josh Totofi is here in the studio.

0: like listening to yourself?
1: Sorry?
0: Do you like listening to yourself?
1: No, man. No.
2: Josh, I'm glad you're here, so I don't have to hear about you anymore from this guy. Bubba is... I don't know. I think he has a tattoo of you.
1: No way.
2: I
1: do. Promise?
0: Yeah, it's life size.
1: Yeah, no way. Two times around you?
0: It fits on my calf.
2: So from Hawaii, right? So Bubba's really been... So for years, as long as I've known him, he's always been like, dude, I really like the... kind of the island country sound.
0: It started with Polynesian reggae, or it even goes back to even Kapena, which I know you know of. But it was always this cross of Hawaiian music and country and reggae, and it was this weird little thing that kind of crossed over, and it's the best music, especially for like chilling or doing like a grilling even.
3: Chilling and grilling.
0: You just gave us that.
3: Good one.
0: Yeah.
2: He would play some stuff, and I'd be like, oh, okay. Yeah, I get it. Yeah, that's good. And then he started playing stuff. He's like, did you play the Opry?
1: Yeah, I just played the Opry 2 nights ago.
2: And so he was just like, he's going to be here. We can get him on. Bubba hasn't slept in 4 days.
0: I haven't.
2: He's been so excited.
0: I'm so excited. You know, like the cokeheads are like, oh, I can't miss it. Too much life is going on. That's what's going on right now.
1: Perfect.
2: So what is do you just do your own thing? This is how I was raised.
1: Coming from Hawaii, not a lot of people know, but the Paniolo country out there, Paniolo, the Hawaiian cowboy, is actually a part of a big history of Hawaii. Where the vaqueros, actually, the Mexican cowboys, actually came to Hawaii first before Texas.
2: I didn't know that.
1: Big fact, yeah. So cowboyism in Hawaii has been a thing for...
2: So when it's the whole thing like we would expect, like cowboy hat and ropes and horses, really?
1: Yeah, the whole thing.
2: And just doing more ranch work?
1: Yeah, a lot of ranch work, because back in the day, you know, when the settlers brought a lot of the, because prehistoric Hawaii, there was only like chickens. Like, there wasn't really cows and buffaloes horses, you know.
2: Because it's an island.
0: Well, there were no mammals, right? Like, isn't that it? Like, no, like, dog or any of that?
1: Yeah. So when the settlers came in, they actually brought in all the other animals, goats, sheep, and Hawaii people didn't know how to cattle or like how to take care of them. And so King Kalakaua at the time brought over vaqueros to come and teach Hawaii how to be a cowboy.
2: Oh, wow.
1: Yeah. And so Paniolo Country, which is actually the title of my album coming out October 2nd, Paniolo being the Hawaiian cowboy, kind of just like pays homage to the cowboyism back in Hawaii that's been there for ages.
2: Oh, wow.
1: Yeah.
2: That's cool. I love that you actually,
0: like, know the history.
3: Know it, yeah.
2: You're
3: smart. I feel very educated.
1: Yeah, I was actually waiting my whole life for this. I knew I was going to learn that for something.
2: This is good.
0: Well, also, I mean, you know, we've talked about, like, the cowboy culture there, too. Like, it's the same thing with the pickup trucks, except here, it's F-150s and Silverados. Over there, it's all Toyota Tacomas.
1: Yeah, pretty much.
2: See, he's in. He's all in. He's all in.
1: Do you live there?
0: I lived in Guam.
1: Oh,
0: but I do go to Hawaii.
1: Damn near.
0: One of my best friends right now is in Laie for a

0: for a funeral.
1: Yeah. And you said it correctly, too. Hey, man.
2: But don't encourage that. Much local. Josh, don't
0: Hawaiian?
2: Encourage him.
0: No.
1: Just dude, you're
0: far
1: Hawaiian.
0: From it. Far from it.
1: Dude, you're pretty much Hawaiian, dude.
0: Josh is with us. We got, we'll talk about some music and country. Man, it's fun. We're having a good time. We'll do that more on the way next. Hang on.

0: to me. 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
1: Josh DeTofi's in the studio with us. He's got an album that's coming out and explained. Bubba actually wrote it down for me phonetically of how to say it.
0: Paniolo.
1: Josh, give me a second, man.
2: Sorry,
1: I got
2: man.
1: It. Paniolo.
2: I didn't want you to go viral for the wrong reason. You know, I didn't want you to go on and be like Paniolo, because Olo is a whole different thing in Hawaii.
1: Oh, what
2: know?
1: Is that? It's
2: a cojones, basically, man.
1: Oh, okay, gotcha.
2: Yeah.
1: And, okay.
2: So I figured I'd save you just now.
1: You appreciate that. Yeah. So you're on the Moana album?
2: Yeah, soundtrack, yeah.
1: The soundtrack, that's yeah. cool.
2: Yeah, I mean, well, because I wasn't casted for the movie.
1: You were or weren't?
2: I wasn't.
1: Okay.
2: That sucks.
1: It was, did you try?
0: That guy, The Rock, got
2: I didn't
0: the
2: try, man.
1: Oh. I saw it was a video with you and The Rock. You hanging out?
2: Yeah, man.
1: Did you like him?
2: No, bro, he's amazing, dude.
1: Is he?
2: Dude, I'm not gay.
1: Yeah.
2: But for about 30 seconds.
1: Yeah. Yeah.
2: I might have been like at least a little.
1: Yeah.
2: For like 27 yeah. seconds.
1: Yeah. Maybe, you man. Lingered.
2: I mean, the guy came out 6'2", just chiseled. I'm like, chill. I'm like, hey, calm down.
1: Okay, well, I'm glad that you like him, because I mean, he comes off, I'm always like, I don't know, man. He's kind of too much for me, but
2: well, you
1: if
2: know,
1: if you say he's good, he's good.
2: I mean, you know, well, like, you know, just Hollywood alone, right, is like, you got to take with, like, just a grain of salt, I feel like. I mean, all these guys live, like, these crazy lives that, I mean, I don't know.
0: We were just talking about, like, people with that kind of money. They don't know when they make more money. They just know they have money.
1: Yeah,
2: I believe so. So I mean, so I got to I got real blessed to just sit down and talk with the guy, and then, like, he's just like sipping in his Teremana, and he's just like asking me about myself, and
1: yeah,
2: and I'm like, hey man, like, don't try to be

0: humble right now, okay? And then he's just like, hey, come on, man. I'm really asking, man. How you doing? And like, either he was just like the best actor in the whole world.
1: Yeah.
0: Or he's just really genuinely like just maybe a solid, way. Solid
1: dude. Did he say, get your hand off my leg? Right, here's Josh. Is this from the...
2: from Moana.
0: Okay. Yeah, the soundtrack.
1: Do you have any country? Like, did you grow up listening to like American country music?
0: Yeah.
2: What do you mean American country? Hawaii is America.
0: It's just country. I think it's just country.
2: It's just music. Country. Mainland.
0: I'm about to save you. It's just country music. It's not American country music, man.
1: Man, but you know what I'm saying.
0: Yeah. I know. I do.
2: Like, know, straight up ranch
3: know,
2: music.
3: You know everyone else.
1: I got, dude, trust me, the guy's driving right in his F-150. He's like, I get what you're saying. Do you understand that? Like, you listen to Alan Jackson.
0: Yeah.
1: You listen to all that kind
2: dude,
1: of stuff.
2: George Strait got his start in Hawaii.
0: I didn't know that.
2: Yeah, George Strait was in the Army and started playing around in, like, the Pearl Harbor area.
0: No freaking, I didn't know that.
2: Yeah, that's what I heard. That's the legend. So
0: fact
2: and
0: check
2: also,
0: us someone.
2: We got the steel guitar from Hawaii, which is that's maybe true. The countryest of all instruments.
0: That is very true. Everyone thinks it's the ukulele. That's a native instrument to Hawaii, but it's not. That's actually a Portuguese instrument.
1: That
0: came to Hawaii. The only really? Hawaiian instrument is the steel guitar.
1: Okay.
4: Wow. So much knowledge.
1: I know.
4: You
0: I sound so smart
4: today.
0: Right now.
4: You do.
0: You guys caught me on
4: just
0: a good day.
4: You obviously are.
1: Joshua, do me a favor.
0: Yeah.
1: Is there any way that you could sing Bubba a happy birthday song, or is his birthday today?
0: Is it your birthday today?
2: Yeah.
1: It's not, but it would be great.
0: It's not your birthday?
2: No, but I was going to go for it.
0: Damn,
2: just so I could get something.
0: Now I can't do it. Because
1: what's, is there like a... is this a birthday song? Is it changed? Is it different in Hawaii? Is it just the same? Is there like a local song?
0: No, it's just happy birthday, man.
1: Just the same.
0: Yeah, it's just the same happy birthday.
1: I feel like you and I aren't jiving right now. Yeah,
0: no, we're jiving, man.
2: I think okay. What Big
0: we're
2: D
0: just,
2: needs
0: we're just,
2: to do.
0: We're just sober.
2: Big D needs to go. Big D needs to actually go to Hawaii and experience it and be a part of that.
0: Dude, you'd love thing. It. You'd love it, dude.
1: Oh, yeah?
0: And guess what? Like, you go there and now you're like, you're small.
1: Oh yeah.
0: Yeah. Yeah.
1: Yeah, you're big dude.
0: Yeah, I mean, I'm like medium there.
1: Come, shut up.
0: Yeah, there's nothing. Like,
1: y'all got DXL stores on every corner.
0: Well, DXL is like Baby Gap in Hawaii.
1: That's not
0: even a thing, dude.
1: Get out of here. That's great. All right, Josh Jatopi's with us. He's funny. That's good. We'll talk more with Josh coming up next. Hang on.

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1: Josh Totofi is with us. The album is coming out in August.
2: October 2nd.
1: October 2nd. And Bubba, man, this is your guy. What do you want?
3: Man, I don't know. I'm just like fanboying. So I'm having a hard time here, like, you know, just concentrating on what's going on. I mean, dude.
1: Wait till you meet The Rock.
3: Man, bring that on.
4: Hey, Josh is way better. Now.
3: Dude, just listen to this.
5: Girl, you know, I think we ought to book a ticket right now.
3: I put this
5: on. Edge of the world, island town that we've been
3: and I start cooking.
1: Yeah.
3: In my air fryer.
5: Check out and just get away.
3: I'm like, man, this could be the best
5: you
3: chicken
5: and I
3: ever.
5: If we take that red, I will be touching down.
3: Because you know, whatever you're listening to actually
5: just
3: flavors your food.
5: For that slow.
3: Dude, I could listen to this all day,
1: Take that, Zach Brown.
4: Yeah.
1: Does it bother you? Like, you have like Zach Brown and Kenny Chesney kind of doing the island thing. You're like, man,
2: not at all.
1: You're
2: man.
1: From Knoxville.
3: Also, they're doing the Caribbean thing. If it was anybody that would be mad, it would be somebody like a Barris Hammond or somebody who's doing that. The reggae thing from there.
2: Barris Hammond is tough. Honestly, no, man. I mean, I don't know, because I guess I'm a music maker myself.
3: Yeah.
2: Like, I don't know, I could probably see it like, is some of the country people being mad at them being country?
3: Yeah. Mm-hmm.
2: Like, I feel like it's just, I feel like it's a waste argument. I feel like to try and break down people and, yo, why are they, you know, it's like, if you and I was to go eat the same food and it's like me getting pissed that you're putting ketchup on your chicken.
3: Yeah.
2: And you're mad I'm putting gravy on mine's. It's like, yeah. Hey man, just enjoy the chicken, dog. Whatever, bro. Like, so I feel like that's just their interpretation of whatever country music is. I mean, Jimmy Buffett, man. I mean, like,
1: yeah,
2: he had like one of the most hit bars in Hawaii. Like, he's not from Hawaii, but like, I mean, everyone loved the guy.
1: Yeah,
2: I think just the genuineness, I think, in the music. I feel like as long as that's there, then, I mean, who are we to hate?
3: Why do people give Bruno Mars so much flack?
2: Like, do they?
3: Yeah, there's a lot of people.
2: I'm such a big Bruno Mars fan.
3: Wow. There's a lot of people. There's a lot of blowback on Bruno because they're like, you
2: why?
3: Because he's doing R&B. And they're like, man, stick to what, you know. And I get so angry because, like, what I like the most about, like, Polynesian reggae or Polynesian music, because I don't even know what you call it because there's so many different genres thrown together because it's reggae. It's old school Motown R&B.
2: Yeah.
3: It's a country. It's Hawaiian traditional. It's everything just thrown together, put in a pot, stirred it up, and here you go.
2: Yeah, yeah. I mean, honestly, music, man, is such a great time to be a part of music right now because I feel like it's a blessing and a curse that there's nothing really new under the sun. Mm-hmm. I feel like everything's been done. But I think now it's just like interpretation of how you want to express music. So, I mean, but Bruno's also just like a GOAT, in my opinion. Dude, like, he's so great.
3: One of the best performers.
2: I don't think he deserves a conversation to be like, I think you should only be doing this.
3: Dude,
2: I mean, the guy's been killing it for the past decade.
3: Maybe it's just the stuff I see online. He's catching it hard online. And I'm like, man, people.
6: Oh, they hate everything online, though.
3: Oh, you're right. What it is?
6: Yeah, like Zendaya is like the latest that everybody hates her.
2: People hate her?
3: Why are people hating her?
6: Because she's in two of the biggest movies of the year. So it's like, we're just going to tear her down because she's out here living her best married life with Spider-Man. Congratulations on your win.
3: So is that what it is?
6: Yeah,
3: people like to knock people off?
6: Bruno Mars just keeps winning by being talented and,
2: you know, I can imagine that a lot of these people making these comments are also like in their office 9 to 5 that just like hate what they're doing.
6: Yeah.
2: And like, they just like hate seeing happy people on their phone.
3: Isn't it great being able to do what you do and to have to live that life? I mean, you get paid to go bounce around, in some cases, island to island.
2: Yeah.
3: Continent to continent.
2: Yeah, for
3: and
2: sure.
3: Entertain people and bring happiness and joy into their lives.
2: I mean, I definitely know I'm blessed, man. Highly favored, for sure. But I do know those that are working the 9 to 5. I want to think that they're doing their best as well, trying to make ends meet. But
3: yeah.
2: And then there's some that just like, you know, frick this job and I want to go after my dreams. And then there's some that's like, I'd rather have a automatic check every 2 weeks.
3: Yeah.
2: So, I mean, I guess it's just, I just know that you'll get whatever you put in. So
3: I say that all the time.
2: Yeah.
3: You're going to find what you're looking for.
2: Right.
3: Yeah. Wow.
1: I feel like you guys have really bonded.
6: Mm.
2: Well, I feel like we're on a date. Are we dating?
3: Yeah, we are. This is our first date.
6: And until The Rock shows up and then it's over.
2: Yeah, sorry, man.
3: Dumped for The Rock. That's the next album.
1: Thank you for coming in and

0: thank you guys
1: for having
0: me, man.
1: He's such a huge fan, and I think I didn't know any of this music. Man, I was listening to that one you were playing a second ago.
2: Dude.
1: I think it's awesome.
2: I think, it's funny, we have this conversation really every late spring, early summer.
1: Yeah.
2: I always pull out my playlist and I'm like, okay, country people, listen up. Nice. You got to go try some of this stuff because it is great summer music too, but it's also just great music. Yeah. And try it out. Josh Tatofi, T-A-T-O-F-I, Tatofi, just like it sounds. Josh Tatofi, go dig through his playlist, and you're going to find a lot of stuff you like.
3: Yeah. Thank you.
1: Thanks for coming in, dude.
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13: Big Country 102.9, Mike Grisdale, Friday morning sports break. Yesterday in Detroit, the Tigers shut out Cleveland 3-0. Eduardo Valencia hit his 5th homer since being called up from Toledo. Kenley Jansen picked up another save as Cater Montero gets his 9th win.

0: Detroit improves to 60-61. A series against the White Sox starts tonight at Comerica. Jackson Jobe on the mound for Detroit. Last night in Cincinnati, Bengals beat the Lions in a preseason game 16-14. Detroit will play the Commanders in another preseason game. This one will be at Ford Field a week from Saturday. NASCAR Cup Series racing continues this weekend at Richmond Raceway. And in high school sports, a sad day for the Sheboygan community. Sheboygan Area High School has decided to cancel varsity football this season due to low numbers and safety concerns. They currently have 13 players on the Chiefs roster.
1: Well, nothing like helping a shelter animal find a loving home. And you can do that with the Big Pet Project, brought to you by Bishop Automotive Group and Asabo Valley Animal Shelter. All the details at 1029bigcountry.com.

0: Miley Green.
1: I don't mind.
0: And Ella Langley, Don't Mind If I Do, with Big D and Bubba.
2: I thought Josh Duhamel was great from Hawaii. And
3: he was so fun. His whole baby gap joke was epic.
2: Killed. It was awesome.
3: So a lot of people are like, really? Hawaii had a lot of influence on country music? By the way, I did some fact checking. Yes, first of all, Hawaii introduced the steel guitar, and then country music said, oh, we'll take that. That's amazing. But I did find out about George Strait. He did start in the early 70s while he was stationed as an infantryman in the Army at Schofield Barracks. He and Norma moved there once he was in the Army. And while stationed in Hawaii, George Strait bought a guitar and taught himself how to play, and then said, I think I might want to do this music thing. So he joined.

0: An Army-sponsored country band called Ramblin' Country while in Hawaii, and he made it. And they said, yeah, we'll take you as a singer. You're pretty good. And then George Strait, that's how he got his start, was there in Hawaii.
1: Wow.
0: So
1: that's
0: yeah.
1: pretty cool.
0: Yeah, we have a little George Strait hit. I mean, think about it. If George Strait had not been stationed in Hawaii, would he have ever learned
1: right.
0: to play guitar? Would he have ever learned to sing?
1: Think of all the songs that we wouldn't have.
0: Dude, that's crazy.

0: Big D and Bubba in a minute.
1: You've entered Big Country.
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9: Should be mostly sunny today with highs in the low 80s. Complete weekend forecast coming up. Now, Big Country News. Fatal motorcycle crash reported in Otsego County. Happened on Finnegan Road in Charlton Township. State police say two motorcycles were traveling together. A 40-year-old man and a 60-year-old man, both from Johannesburg. It's believed the lead rider slowed down and was struck by the rider behind him, causing a crash. Troopers arrived on the scene and began life-saving efforts. The 60-year-old man was airlifted in critical condition, but later died at the hospital. He was not wearing a helmet. The other driver was not injured. No names yet. The accident remains under investigation. As another school year approaches, public schools in Michigan are preparing for changes in the classroom. Legislation passed earlier this year bans students from using wireless communication devices during instructional time. The wording of the law leaves the definition of instructional time up to individual school districts. Parents and students should refer questions and concerns to their local school officials. Yesterday in Detroit, the Tigers shut out Cleveland 3-0. Detroit opens up a weekend series against the White Sox tonight. I'm Mike Grisdale.
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9: Here is our forecast across Big Country. Expecting another sunny day today with highs in the low 80s. Clear skies tonight, maybe some patchy fog overnight, lows in the mid 50s. And for the weekend, becoming mostly sunny tomorrow, high Saturday, low 80s. A chance of showers Sunday. Sunshine returns on Monday.
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0: Jason Aldean. Don't tell on me. It's Big D and Bubba.
1: Well, on our social media, but we get a lot of comments from Bubba. Like, oh my gosh, look how good Bubba looks. He's down 60 plus pounds, working out, great diet, and using lean as a dietary supplement to get that amazing body he has.
0: You know, it's weird because weight cycling is a thing, and you go up and down throughout life.
1: For sure.
0: And right now, if you're struggling to get a little more than the 10 pounds off that you've been dealing with, then definitely look towards lean because it is doctor created. It's oral. In other words, it's just you take it by mouth. No shots.
1: Yes.
0: People love that. Lean. If you want to lose some meaningful weight and keep it off, go ahead and do this. 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

0: And it says, hey, everyone, good news. My kid just told me that 6'7 is now cringe. We did it.
1: Yeah. Marissa tweets, friendly reminder, all of the actors from Friends are now older than the youngest Golden Girl was in that show's first season. Have a nice day.
0: Jared says, yeah, I do CrossFit. I cross my fingers and hope my pants still fit.
1: And Evan tweets, if you ever leave a conversation with me wondering why I said that weird thing, well, just know that I'm wondering that exact same thing, too.
0: Well, you got a good tweet tag, so we'll see it at Big D and Bubba.
2: Tweet, tweet, those tasty tweets.
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4: And that's tweet, today's tweet. Big D and Bubba tasty tweets. Big D.
1: Hey, it's Big D and Bubba. 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

0: Chris Stapleton, Tennessee Whiskey. It's Big D and Bubba. 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
1: Big day for Carson. What's going on?
2: Yeah, today is the 25th anniversary of what is my favorite album ever was released. It was Beautiful Creatures, a band you've never heard of.
0: This band right here.
2: Yes. Yeah. And they didn't break. They were dropped by their record label the day they came out. But if you know the album.
0: The day they came out,
2: it was a whole thing.
0: Is that why nobody knows who
2: they
0: are?
2: That's why nobody knows them. But I love them. And they finally are out on streaming. This just happened a couple weeks ago, but today is the 25th anniversary. And I got together with the bassist and the guitarist and got to talk with them about it and do a whole interview. And they released the interview earlier today at 1 a.m. because that's one of the songs called 1 a.m. So I got to be a part of this celebration of the 25th anniversary. So this is my humble plea. Please go watch it and give them a view because I want them to at least do one more show.
1: Oh, that's cool, man.
2: Yeah,
1: when you get a group that you really like. And
0: remember we did that back in the day with the band Flickerstick. We had their guy on.
2: And
0: it's kind of the same thing. And then they ended up getting back together. So
2: yeah, so this is what I'm hoping. And I know they really want to do a reunion. They're trying to gauge interest, and what would really help is if you gave them a view so then your girl

0: person could be, I don't care, one show. I just want one show. So, I want to be there, and I know they probably wouldn't even make me buy the $20 ticket. I might get him free, y'all, with your view, so thank you.
1: I want to turn this up for a second. I want everybody to think of what they see in their minds when they think Carson. Now, this is Carson at home.
0: That is my favorite lyric in a song ever. I could be with anyone, but I'd rather be alone. It is so me.
2: All right, so how do people go do this?
0: Just search out Beautiful Creatures on YouTube. You can find them on my Instagram. I'll have them all over my stories. And if you feel like sticking around and watching the video and watching me geek out on these two long-haired freaky men, go ahead.
2: You're cute.
1: Are they freaky men?
0: No. They're wonderful. They're wonderful human beings.
1: At Carson on Air. You need to go there. At Carson on Air on socials. Carsen on Air.

0: It's Thomas Rhett. A good old boy. And Jordan Davis. And once again, thanks to Hawaiian country singer Josh Totofi for joining us on the show. He was so fun. If you missed the interview, get to our socials and YouTube, etc., at Big D and Bubba and catch that. It's worth it.
1: You didn't take that bet I told you to take last night.
0: I did.
1: Oh, my bad. Sorry about that.
0: Remember I put $20 into my account? So, all of it is gone. So
1: yesterday, well, I go, hey, man, I was talking about the WNBA nonsense. So I was like, man, I'll do some research. So I did some research, and I'm like, what's the average number of points they score in the first quarter on these two teams? And I thought I found, like, discrepancy because the away team, blah, blah, blah. So, man, I was like, money in the bank.
0: I told him,
1: I told Garrett, I told Schaefer, I told a couple of buds of mine from high school.
0: You told us all of them. Let it ride.
1: I alone let people. It was the word. And it lost. Yeah. But you know what I did?
0: You were impressed that somebody actually scored in the WNBA?
1: No. I doubled up and went back into the second quarter and won it. So I actually came out on top.
0: First quarter was a fluke.
1: Yeah, it's just a fluke, dude. It's just a fluke. Anyway, my bad, man. I didn't want to.
0: That's all right. I mean.
1: Yeah. And now you got preseason tonight.
0: You took out my whole allotment for the football season before football.

0: What's up, Bubba?
1: So there, first of all, I need to stipulate this because it's crazy. Like, there are people right now around the globe that are marrying their chatbots. Like, they get on their...
2: You know, how many people? How many people? You say people around the globe. I want to know how many people.
1: I don't know an actual number, but there are people that are doing it.
2: How do you know the story isn't from a chatbot?
1: Now, that's one I don't really know. But I will say this. It is happening. You have people who get very upset anytime, like ChatGPT or Claude or whatever, updates. And then they change the model. And then the model doesn't act like the old model, which is the one that they fell in love with. And it's their therapist, and it's their best friend, and the stuff.
0: I kind of agree with it a little bit. Because you remember when you was sexy Grok kind of didn't get so sexy anymore?
1: Yeah.
0: And it changed, and I was kind of like, I kind of miss the old...
1: It was funny.
3: That wasn't a very healthy relationship Grok.
1: Yeah, but the sexy Grok thing was just a goof. Like, that was fun. We did it for the show. We're like, hey, look, she flirts.
3: That's what they always say.
0: That's the first step. Slippery slope.
1: Well, I'm looking now that there are lawmakers who are trying to pass a law here in America, to stop the marriages. Okay, here we go. They are looking at about 2.6% of users actually feel like they are in love with their AI chatbot. 2.6, dude. There's like millions, hundreds of millions of people using these things.
0: That's a lot of people.
1: 2.something% is crazy.
0: Yeah.
1: Anyway, they should definitely outlaw.
0: We have to make a law for that.
1: Yeah, well, dude, think about it. We have to. Because here's the problem. There are people who are going to be marrying their robots in the future. This is the first step to that, right?
2: We have botstiality.
0: Botstiality is not
1: bad. I like
0: bad.
1: Botstiality. Botstiality is pretty good.
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0: Well, okay, why do I need my phone out?
1: Everybody, get your phones out. Take a look at your Instagram thing. Go ahead and pop your Instagram open. Why did they change the font?
2: Oh, they did.
1: Yes. I'm looking at my Instagram. I'm like, this is not right. What's wrong? And I'm like, it looks like there's a, where the R is, it's wonky. It used to be nice and cursive and flowy. And now all of a sudden they have a new font. I know. This is like those dumb, silly things, but...
0: I guess I don't get what you mean.
1: The font is different. Oh, wait, it's more space-agey.
2: I just switched accounts, and now it's back to the way it was.
1: Oh, I wonder if they're in the middle of like a new rollout or something. Isn't that weird?
0: Don't like changes, do we?
1: No.
0: We're not big fans of that.
1: No. What do we all hate? Change. What do we hate? More? The way things are. Or do I have that backwards? Anyway, now that you have your Instagram out, follow us at Big D and Bubba. Have a great weekend.
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0: Garth Brooks on Big Country 102.9. It's time for First Responder Friday. Every Friday, you guys nominate someone during the week, and we pick them out on Friday. This week, it's Andy Lintz of Pelston. What makes them special? Andy joined the Pelston Fire Department because he wanted to broaden his horizons. Since joining the department, he also became part of the Emmett County Search and Rescue. He also trains for ice rescues in the winter and water rescues in the summer. He's never afraid to learn new things and is more than happy to help out with training of new department members and helps out with fire academics at Nomai. He loves what he does, and he is so deserving of the award, although he never asked for or wants any recognition for his accomplishments. Thank you, Andy Lintz of the Pelston Fire Department. You are our first responder of the week, and you are nominated by Libby. You can nominate a first responder online. 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

0: Wallen on Big Country 102.9. NASCAR Steve in for the other Steve for one more day. Wanted to say thanks to all the folks that came out for the night of racing and destruction at the Sheboygan County Fair. Had a ball out there. The motorhome was the best thing ever. I'm just saying. They have two more nights of fun. The 2D Rodeo going on tonight, 7 p.m. And then you got the second Bump and Run Pursuit going on Saturday, starting at 5 p.m. If you want to get your tickets to any of those events or find out the full schedule and all the fun at the Sheboygan Fair, go to SheboyganFair.com. We got more on the way here, including Miranda Lambert and Jelly Roll.
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0: Taylor Swift on Big Country 102.9. Coming up during the noon hour, we have the Takeout Tunes. 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

0: Zimmerman and Luke Combs on Big Country 102.9. Some racing going on this weekend. NASCAR's heading to Richmond to race underneath the lights. Trucks are running tonight at 7:30 on FS1. 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F1 is back next weekend in Belgium, and Indy is racing on the streets in Canada, Ontario specifically. Hope your driver wins and catch some racing this weekend. I'm just saying. Justin Moore on the way. Also, Tim McGraw.
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0: Megan Mulrooney on Big Country 102.9. She's got a show coming up in 4 days. Hopefully you got your tickets at Little Caesars Arena in Detroit. 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And we have more on the way, including Travis Tritt and Tucker Wetmore.
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9: Time for a news update. Republican Congressman John James from Shelby Township, the GOP nominee for Michigan governor, has selected State Rep. Jade DeBoyer from St. Clair County to be his lieutenant governor should he be elected in November. The Republican Party looks to make it official at their state convention August 22nd in Mount Pleasant. A fatal motorcycle crash reported in Otsego County happened on Finnegan Road in Charlton Township. State police say two motorcycles were traveling together. A 40-year-old

0: old man and a 60-year-old man, both from Johannesburg. It's believed the lead rider slowed down and was struck by the rider behind him, causing a crash. Troopers arrived on the scene, began life-saving efforts. 60-year-old man was airlifted in critical condition but later died at the hospital. He was not wearing a helmet. The other driver was not injured. No names yet. Accident remains under investigation. As another school year approaches, public schools in Michigan preparing for changes in the classroom. Legislation passed earlier this year bans students from using wireless communication devices during instructional time. Wording of the law leaves the definition of instructional time up to individual school districts. Parents and students should refer questions and concerns to the local school officials. And a sad day for the Sheboygan community. Sheboygan Area High School has decided to cancel varsity football this season due to low numbers and safety concerns. Coaches and school administrators say several recent injuries have left only 13 healthy players on the Chiefs roster, with the first game of the season scheduled 2 weeks from tonight. Last night in Cincinnati, Bengals beat the Lions in a preseason game 16-14. The Tigers shut out Cleveland yesterday 3-0. They're home tonight against the White Sox. I'm Mike Grisdale.
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0: Nate Smith on Big Country 102.9. That one going out to Brad in East Jordan. 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

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That one for Wendy and Olanson. 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

0: Cole Wetzel on Big Country 102.9. 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

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We're playing your requests. 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We'll go outside the noon hour on a Friday. 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

0: Travis Tritt on Big Country 102.9. That one going out to Joe. He's out in the woods in Wolverine somewhere, but definitely wanted to hear one. He's going to the show. Hey, have you gotten your tickets? Travis Tritt appearing on the Evans-Charlevoix County Fair stage on August 26th. Get the details at Big Country 102.9. And thank you to everybody that sent in requests this week. While Steve was away, I'm NASCAR Steve. He's the other Steve as far as I'm concerned, but he'll be back on Monday. 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

0: 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Congrats to all the winners of tickets to go see Jake Owen on Thursday, September 3rd at Dreammakers Theater, Quaden Casino, Sault Ste. Marie. 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

Jordan Davis on Big Country 102.9. Lots of great fun stuff going on in Northern Michigan this weekend, including the 39th annual Rubber Ducky Festival going on in downtown Bel Air. They got the Rubber Ducky Race. They also have a cornhole tournament, all kinds of fun going on. Go to belairchamber.com to find out more about that and get out and have some fun this weekend. Riley

0: Green on the way. Also, Eric Church.
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This one going out to all the folks heading down to go see Ashley McBride and Eric Church at Soaring Eagle Casino and Resort in Mount Pleasant. It's Drink in My Hand. 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

0: One night, one legend, one big country summer. 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

0: Cody Johnson and Carrie Underwood on Big Country 102.9. Well, you can celebrate Christmas with John Barry. It's his 30th anniversary tour, and he's going to be at the Aplex in Alpena on Friday, December 11th. We're going to have some tickets to give away, so keep it right here for more details on that. Keep it right here for great music as well. Garth Brooks coming up. Also, Jason Aldean.
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We could all use a laugh, especially in the afternoon. Laughter at 20 After is here to save the day with clips from your favorite comedians each weekday afternoon at about 4:20 here on Big Country 102.9. It's all brought to you by Northern Michigan's iconic family dining restaurant, the one-of-a-kind Damn Sight Inn, just off US 31 between Pelston and Brutus. They're closed Mondays, open every other day of the week with great food. So get on out there to the Damn Sight Inn and tune in for Laughter at 20 After, keeping it going with Lainey Wilson and John Mayer.

0: 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Greg Fletcher has your request during the 5 o'clock hour. 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Chris Stapleton on the way for you. Also, Sam Hunt.
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0: 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Let's keep going for now. One from Sam Hunt.
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0: Brandon Lake and Cody Johnson on Big Country 102.9. And Northwestern Michigan Fair is going on in Traverse City, actually the Grand area. 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

Lauren Elaine and Chase Matthews on Big Country 102.9. And that is going to do it for me, NASCAR Steve. I'm hopping on out of here. Thanks for letting me fill in. It's a lot of fun getting on Big Country. Country listeners are so polite and nice when they ask for songs and all that good stuff. So I

0: He's got all kinds of great stuff, including On the Horizon, Laughter, 20 After, and the All Request Drive at 5. It's all on the way next.
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Taylor Swift on Knew It, I Knew You on Big Country 102.9 with Greg Fletcher. Well, you made it. Another Friday. Got a gorgeous one going on again today. Highs around 80 and sunshine. Coming up in a few minutes, we'll have a repeat of our First Responder Friday salute. In the meantime, here's I Go Back, Kenny Chesney on Big Country 102.9.

0: Luke Combs, Beautiful Crazy on Big Country 102.9 on this First Responder Friday. Today's nomination submitted by Libby, and we salute Andy Lentz, Pelston. Andy joined the Pelston Fire Department because he wanted to broaden his horizons. Since joining the department, he's also become part of the Emmett County Search and Rescue. He also trains for ice rescues in the winter and water rescues in the summer. He is never afraid to learn new things and is more than happy to help out with the training of new department members and helps out with the fire academies in Nomai. He loves what he does and is so deserving of this award, although he never asks for, wants any recognition for his accomplishments. Thank Andy for your service. And if you've got somebody in mind for an upcoming salute, let us know what they do and what makes them special. Go to BigCountry1029.com. 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

0: still breathing. Megan Maroney, Am I Okay? On Big Country 102.9. Another fun day at the fairgrounds in Sheboygan tonight. The rodeo at 7, and then tomorrow night, wrapping up with the bump and run and the pursuit. That takes a little bit longer, so that starts at 5. 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

Tyler Hubbard, Dancing in the Country on Big Country 102.9 with Greg Fletcher. Got us another good evening for Stroll the Streets in Boyne City. Lots of live music, fun for the kids, and you can get some good food, too. Here's Keith Urban now. 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

0: and Bubba. Coming up on Monday, we've got a live Rewind in-studio performance from Darius Rucker.
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1: 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We go to the test. Enjoy your weekend. We'll see you Monday. Big deal, Bubba.
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0: 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Well, you know, we can always use a good laugh. Laughter at 20 After is coming up next hour, brought to you by Northern Michigan's iconic family restaurant, the one-of-a-kind Dam Site Inn, just off 31 between Pelston and Brutus.
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from his second album. At just 18, he continues to build momentum as one of country music's fastest rising independent artists, earning 4 consecutive number one singles on the Texas Regional Radio Report and surpassing 19.5 million streams across more than 182 countries. Here's Tristan Robertson with Down for the Ride on the Horizon.

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9: Time for a news update. Republican Congressman John James from Shelby Township, the GOP nominee for Michigan governor, has selected State Rep. Jay DeBoyer from St. Clair County to be his lieutenant governor should he be elected in November. The Republican Party looks to make it official at their state convention August 22nd in Mount Pleasant. A fatal motorcycle crash reported in Otsego County happened on Finnegan Road in Charlton Township. State police say two motorcycles were traveling together, a 40-year-old man and a 60-year-old man, both from Johannesburg. It's believed the lead rider slowed down and was struck by the rider behind him, causing a crash. Troopers arrived on the scene, began life-saving efforts. 60-year-old man was airlifted in critical condition but later died at the hospital. He was not wearing a helmet. The other driver was not injured. No names yet. Accident remains under investigation. As another school year approaches, public schools in Michigan preparing for changes in the classroom. Legislation passed earlier this year bans students from using wireless communication devices during instructional time. Wording of the law leaves the definition of instructional time up to individual school districts. Parents and students should refer questions and concerns to the local school officials. And a sad day for the Sheboygan community. Sheboygan Area High School has decided to cancel varsity football this season due to low numbers and safety concerns. Coaches and school administrators say several recent injuries have left only 13 healthy players on the Chiefs roster, with the first game of the season scheduled 2 weeks from tonight. Last night in Cincinnati, Bengals beat the Lions in a preseason game 16-14. The Tigers shut out Cleveland yesterday 3-0. They're home tonight against the White Sox. I'm Mike Grisdale.
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0: One night, one legend, one big country summer. 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

Old Dominion Hotel Key on Big Country 102.9 with Greg Fletcher. Coming up in a bit, your comic relief, laughter at 20 after. And of course, we'll play some requests.

at 20 after. And, of course, we'll play some requests to get the weekend underway with the all-request drive at 5 for Dave Green Chevrolet and Petoskey. 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Here's Kenny Chesney on Big Country.

0: Brooks and Dunn with My Maria on Big Country 102.9. Man, it's been a perfect week to head to the fair. Coming up tonight at the Otsego County Fair in Gaylord, the Bump and Run starts at 7. It's $16.79 for ages 11 and up. And then tomorrow night, the Night of Destruction. That starts at 6.
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7: My cable went out like 10 weeks ago, and the cable company doesn't care. Like, really, like, I called him. I'm like, yeah, I got fuzz. Can you do something? Well, we can't come out tonight. We can come out on Monday between 10 a.m. and Thursday. You're going to be home. Yeah, I'll probably be home, but I don't have any TV. Do you see my problem? Well, maybe it's not your cable. Then he asks you stupid questions. Is your TV plugged in? I will stab you, all right? I swear to God. Is my TV plugged? Who unplugs the TV ever, really? You plug it in once and it stays that way till you move, all right? You don't unplug the TV. There could be a nest of possums behind my TV. I wouldn't know it because I don't go back there. Yeah, I was going to turn it off with the remote, but then I thought, you know what? It might turn on by itself. So I thought I'd go ahead and unplug it to quell that storm, all right? Yeah.
8: I don't care who you are. That's funny right there.
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Hey, tickets are still available for Travis Tritt. The legend is coming to the Emmett Charlevoix County Fair. Won't be long now, Wednesday the 26th. 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

0: Luke Combs rethinks some things on Big Country 102.9. Luke just announced his upcoming tour for next year, and he'll be in Detroit in April of 2027. 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
1: It doesn't matter. It's 5 o'clock somewhere.
0: It's always on 5 in Margaritaville, come to think of it.
1: Yeah, I heard that.
0: You've been there, haven't you?
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0: Luke Bryan, One Margarita on Big Country 102.9. The Northwest Michigan Fair is also going on tonight. The Bump and Run and the Demolition Derby. And then the Tough Trucks are coming up tomorrow night. Also, if you're in the Roger City area, Nautical Festival Fun continues as well.
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4: Time for a news update. Republican Congressman John James from Shelby Township, the GOP nominee for Michigan governor, has selected State Rep. Jay DeBoyer from St. Clair County to be his lieutenant governor, should he be elected in November. The Republican Party looks to make it official at their state convention August 22nd in Mount Pleasant. A fatal motorcycle crash reported in Otsego County happened on Finnegan Road in Charlton Township. State police say two motorcycles were traveling together, a 40-year-old man and a 60-year-old man, both from Johannesburg. It's believed the lead rider slowed down and was struck by the rider behind him, causing a crash. Troopers arrived on the scene, began life-saving efforts. 60-year-old man was airlifted in critical condition but later died at the hospital. He was not wearing a helmet. The other driver was not injured. No names yet. Accident remains under investigation. As another school year approaches, public schools in Michigan preparing for changes in the classroom. Legislation passed earlier this year bans students from using wireless communication devices during instructional time. Wording of the law leaves the definition of instructional time up to individual school districts. Parents and students should refer questions and concerns to the local school officials. And a sad day for the Sheboygan community. Sheboygan Area High School has decided to cancel varsity football this season due to low numbers and safety concerns. Coaches and school administrators say several recent injuries have left only 13 healthy players on the Chiefs roster, with the first game of the season scheduled 2 weeks from tonight. Last night in Cincinnati, Bengals beat the Lions in a preseason game 16-14. The Tigers shut out Cleveland yesterday 3-0. They're home tonight against the White Sox. I'm Mike Grisdale.
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0: 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That was Stella Lefty with Boston. 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

0: Scotty and Hootie, Bottle Rockets on Big Country 102.9. Speaking of rockets, sounds like we're headed to a Jetsons future sooner than we thought. University of Tokyo is testing a backpack that can make jumping feel a lot more like bouncing on the moon. A wearable system they called Lunavity. And the latest version showed off jumps that simulated a 75% reduction in gravity. That could change basketball.
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I've been

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Weekend forecast, sunny for the rest of the day. You might see a little fog tonight, otherwise mostly clear, low 53. Patchy fog to start the day tomorrow, then sunshine and 83. There is a slight chance of showers and thunderstorms for Sunday and a high near 80. 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

0: Russell Dickerson, Worth Your Wild on Big Country 102.9. Coming up, the Sheboygan Chief Hockey has their Slapshot Scramble on Saturday the 29th at the Sheboygan Golf and Country Club. And you'll have a chance to win a new vehicle from Bishop Automotive. 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If you'd like to get involved, contact the Golf and Country Club in Sheboygan.
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0: Travis Tritt on Big Country 102.9. You know, he's going to be doing that one live in Petoskey, Emmett Charlevoix County Fair on Wednesday, the 26th. 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

0: Brandon Lake and Cody Johnson on Big Country 102.9 When a Cowboy Prays. Well, the Thursday leading into the Labor Day weekend, we've got Jake Owen coming to the Sioux. He'll be at the Dreammakers Theater on that Thursday, September 3rd. So make sure you get your tickets. 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

0: Billy Currington must be doing something right on Big Country 102.9. Well, looking ahead to the weekend forecast tonight, maybe a little fog, otherwise mostly clear in 53. A patchy fog to start the day tomorrow. Then the sun will be out, high of 83. For Sunday, there is a slight chance of showers, possibly a thunderstorm, and a high near 80. Here's Ella Langley and Riley Green now on Big Country 102.9.
1: I was all but 22, I think, at the time. I'd been out on the road, lonely at night. And it'd been a while.

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1: Man, Mr. Hootie and the Blowfish himself.
0: Let's go. Also,
1: 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We go to the test. Enjoy your weekend. We'll see you Monday. 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

0: Mornings with Big D and Bubba.
1: Eric says, it's hard to act nonchalant when you're as chalant as I am.
2: Brian says, I don't even know what chalant means. Brian says, I've started thinking about the hereafter. Like every time I walk into a room, I go, what am I hereafter?
1: Dad. Michelle says that discount wig store, it's named Small Price Toupee. Toupee. Yeah, it's beautiful. Visual, maybe, but beautiful. Yeah, you got it.
2: And Tim says, never go grocery shopping whenever you're hungry. 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
1: All right, get a good tweet, tag us. 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
4: 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If you've been waiting for the right time to get into a new Sierra, Terrain, or Canyon, this is it. 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